0: siglo XXI. La radio en vivo.
1: It's a little after midnight, there's a couple in the corner and I wonder what he said because

0: before you go, there's something I want you to have.
1: Oh, it's beautiful. But wait a minute, isn't this?
0: Yeah, yes it is.
1: But I thought the old lady dropped it into the ocean in the air.